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1: Oh yeah, real exclusive. Typical Ari.
2: You know, I think I liked it better when her ponytail was a few centimeters higher.
3: Right, and I mean, who cares if she's happy? I don't want happy. I want Ari.
4: I miss the old Ari. You know, the singer.
5: You don't say. I hear she's starting her own artisanal hummus line next.
6: Oh my God, did she really do that?
7: Well, I read it on the internet, so it must be true.
6: Well, it must be.

0: 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Rádio Exclusiva, Prado Supermercados.
1: Dougie, you told me he been on some positive shit, yeah, yeah. Lately, I just wanna show up and body some shit, yeah, yeah. Always been a little mathematician. Lately, this cash I'm getting got me losing count of these bags. I've been moving too fast. Hard times don't last. Remember when cops are

I want you, I need you, oh God. I need these beautiful things that I've got.

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1: Okay.
0: Remember that.
1: You didn't come this far just to come this far.
0: 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I saw it on the internet.